Now's the time for stepping out of place. 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

0: 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Got a nice package, alright. Edit.
1: 4, 3, 2, 1.

chess. About a stone's throw down from this place where I've been staying. It's Sunday morning, and I'm sitting in my truck, listening to my neighbors sing.

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Sex and death, total self-destruction.

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Dreams become entangled in the system. Environment moves over the sleeper. Conditioned there.

0: dear, how we dear. Is this how we wake up? 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Is this how we fear? How we fear. Is this how we should be? How it should be. Is this how we dear?
1: NDR Blue. Für alle, die Musik wollen.
2: Hier ist sie.
1: NDR Blue. Meet the Music.

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We're compromising the future for life. There's no world.

0: How many times have you been in love?
1: 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One time, your father. That's the only time I've ever been in love.

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1: NDR Blue. Meet the Music.

But he also knew that if he remained upon the shore, he would in time evaporate.

Suburban houses with white picket fences. I know porch swings and I know separate carriages. And I know the importance of a dedicated, located space for the Christmas tree. And I know Joni Mitchell's voice and how she uses it. Tonsillitis too frequently.

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It's the moments we relive. It's the moments like this. When it's time to get ill, we be so ahead of time. It's the moments we achieve. Best believe it's the moments.

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The female equivalent of lord may now refer to any woman. A woman who is refined, polite, well-spoken.

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Jack fell down and broke his crown, and Jill came tumbling after. Jill was then forgotten and is quite probably still tumbling down that hill. There was an old woman who lived in a shoe. She had so many children, she didn't know what to do. We gave her ship, not providing,

It's not ladylike. Don't sit like that. Cross your legs. Act more like women. Don't sit like that. You want to be appealing. Stand taller. Don't speak up. It's not ladylike. Be nice. Smile. Cover up. Speak when you're spoken to. Don't swear. Don't be a loudmouth. Confine yourself. Don't get drunk. Confine yourself. Behave. Don't raise your voice. Sit straight. Deflect your eyes. Never say you're mad. For God's sake, dress properly.

Appreciate you. Appreciate y'all coming out in this rain. Yeah. Thank you. How about for the cats and the lady? Nice folk. Deep people. Yeah, I love them. They're all crazy. I love them anyway. Yeah. Thank you. Yeah. One more time. One more time. One, two, one, two.

and the sticks. So we made a fire dead, let it burn to a crisp. And that's a surefire flip. She's a boss, she's a bitch. I take that as a compliment.